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0: Hello and welcome. This is the Gaana Indie Top 10. Bandi ka naam hai RJ Kaneka. And this show is where we bring to you the hottest pop songs of the week. Instagram par jao, mere saath connect karo at RJ Kaneka. 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Follow karna bilkul free hai. 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Bindas aake hit me up. It's time for what we call
1: Kaneka's Kasar Classic.
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0: 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Number two, per after Iran announced the suspension, US President Donald Trump responded by saying he wasn't concerned if the talks were over and suggested that a period of silence might be beneficial. And number three, per a very serious update from Eastern Europe, Ukraine says Russia launched more than 600 drones and over 70 missiles overnight. Ukrainian officials reported casualties and injuries in several regions, while also saying that many incoming drones and missiles were intercepted. Our thoughts are with all civilians affected by the ongoing conflict. Our thoughts are with all civilians affected by the ongoing conflict. And that's your Mirchi Hour Ka 3 for this hour with me, Priscilla. Sun rahe ho to Mirchi Mornings. Stay tuned and stay hot.
1: Yeah. You already know what it is.

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Imagine ordering AirPods and receiving a pressure cooker. Honestly though, some of us have lived that immigrant online shopping trauma. He also claimed that the money isn't really reaching teachers the way it should. Now obviously education budgets are serious business and involve a lot of complicated policies and debates, but social media definitely grabbed popcorn after Bezos dropped the one-liner. And honestly, only in America can your Uber arrive in 2 minutes, but one school form takes 19 emails, 3 PDFs and a parent signature in blue ink only. Why blue ink specifically? Nobody knows. But on that note, meri jaan log, my time with you today is officially done. Thank you for hanging out with me through the gossip, music, masti and much more. Milungi tumhe kal, same time, same place, same frequency. Tab tak ke liye namaste, tata bye bye, alvida. And you be good, have fun, khao piyo, aish karo. Aur mujhe yaad karoge to mujhe follow kar lo. Mirchi Press is my handle name, Instagram or Expert. 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Stay tuned and stay hot.

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1: Dil wali gal kar le, pyar mere naal kar le, kaam sare gal kar le mere yaar. Tu meri baan phad le, aankhe ye aa pad le, seene se dil kad le mere yaar. Kina sona.